0: You're just like my favorite song going round and round my head. 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
2: 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You're in for a treat. Great music this hour. Golden Hour is the name of this song you're going to hear this hour, or

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0: Are you ready for the countdown for the weekly pulse of music as we're counting them down from 20 all the way down to number 1. We are continuing in the countdown.
2: We rockin', yeah. Picture perfect, no croppin'. We both stuck playin' in the field, cause we both got hella options.
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won't need you a rose. 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Sound like Beretta. Calling me king, I call you Coretta. Acknowledging things. So

0: Ray with Escapism, together with 070 Shake at number 17. Ladies and gentlemen, we are continuing in the countdown with A Cigarette in the Rain by Bext. In just a second.
1: 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That is

0: 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If you just tuned in, we are in for a treat. Are you ready for number 14?
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0: 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Ladies and gentlemen, you are tuned in to the weekly US Top 20 show, the weekly pulse of music. Tate McRae together with Tiësto, 10:35, as we're getting closer to the top 10 songs of the week. This is number 12.

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0: AMPM NLTD, Maya Wright at a number 10. Next artist, also a phenomenal artist, ladies and gentlemen. She's touring around the world. Just came back from the Philippines, I think. She had a big concert there with David Foster. Pia Toscano, My Labor of Love, is a brand new single. We're going to present it to you at number 9.
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0: the US Top 20 Countdown Show, live here in Los Angeles, ladies and gentlemen. We are within the top 10. Great song by Labor. Great song with A Labor of Love by Pia Toscana at number 9. And this also great song, Favorite Song is the name of this song, by Tusi at number 8. And we got 7 more to go. Ladies and gentlemen, stay tuned. Don't touch that dial. The top 7 of the week right now.
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Give Me a Kiss by Crash Adams is what you heard at number 7. And this is All Time Low, but Calm Down at number 6. Coi Leray with Players is next.

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ladies and gentlemen, if you just tune in right now, well, you're a little late, but we still got to present to you the number two and the number one song of the week. It's a brand new number one song this week. What you heard earlier, Lottery featuring Lou Kala by Lotto at number four. This is Niall Horan with Heaven at number three. And Rema, together with Selena Gomez, Calm Down, will be presented to you in just a moment at a number two.

It was just two lovers sitting in the car, listening to Blonde, falling for each other. Pink and orange skies, feeling super childish. No Donald Glover. Missed call from my mother.

we were just two lovers. 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She got solar power. 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

0: 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I'm John D'Angelo. This is show number 322. Let's start with M. Hustler, DNK.
1: 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I got money, I got cash. 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

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John D'Angelo on the decks. 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

If you want to require something, well, something, a song, not something, not a tone of meat or something, no, just a song, you can call me 333, not 333, mi raccomando, perché 333 è l'albero, 333, l'aspirato bisogna mettere, altrimenti capiscono male, 47A3174. 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This is your song, therefore this is dedicated entirely to you. 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

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Soul Music of the 60 with Etta James. Yeah.

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1: Totally stoked, Vassy is in the house at Club Chaos 305. And yes, we'll be playing your song, Trouble, in about 35 minutes. Along with a favorite from Bimbo Jones and my buddy from France, Costa Ta, featuring Ariel Berry.

Great groove from VMS, Vicky Martin Smith, Queen Victoria from 2016. On Vicious Black, that's called Take a While. I remember the first time we met at the Amsterdam Dance Event, 2011. In the mix is Navaberg, 6

That was La Noche from Major Dance Netherlands from Maurice Corti. I'm John D'Angelo. Thank you for joining us today at Club Chaos 322. Be sure to check us out at club-chaos.com. We're ending with Ravist Hard, Beautiful Life from Push to Play Music at Club Chaos. Until next time, keep dancing. Ciao.

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0: 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That is Kid Matson and Savage with Caliente. 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

0: was fun. Thank you for joining our New Year's party at Club Chaos. I'm John D'Angelo. Happy New Year.
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Hi, and welcome to today's Rocks Themes with me, the Rock Mouse. This week's theme, I love it. It's my era, it's my genre. So I'm going to revel in it. In fact, I'm going to revel in it that there's no way that I'm going to get them all in today's 1 hour show. So there'll be three or four episodes more of this, not necessarily back to back, but somewhere in the distant future. The theme, if you hadn't already worked out, 70s soft rock. I'm loving it already. We've only got into track one. Track one, of course, was 10cc and I'm Not in Love, from the original soundtrack, if I remember rightly, was the album. This from Styx is Babe.

You just heard Colin Blunstone, originally lead singer of The Zombies in the 60s, but went solo in the 70s with I Don't Believe in Miracles. Before that, Alessi Brothers, or Alessi, as they were often known as well, with Oh Laurie, Styx from their album Cornerstone, and Babe. And starting off today's show with 10cc with I'm Not In Love. The theme this week, 70s soft rock.